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1: 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All this aggravation ain't satisfaction in me.

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5: Time. One more time, Ben Arnold on the keyboards. Scott Brickland on the guitars. Matt Muir on the drums. Felix from France on the bass.
6: Tom, pick up your guitar.
5: I know this song.
7: Do you?
5: Yeah.
7: Are you sure?
5: Do you know this song? You don't even know what we're gonna do.
8: I love your t-shirt, by the way.
5: I already told him.
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5: Can we play?
7: No. Come on.

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I'm paralyzed, my brother's eyes are gone, and he shall be buried here, nameless Moxie's grave. Mother home, get a telegram and shed a tear of grief. 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